0: before you go, there's something I want you to have.
1: Oh, it's beautiful. But wait a minute, isn't this...
0: Yeah, yes it is.
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0: Well, baby, I went down and got it for you.

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I blasted off the planet, rock to cause catastrophe, and it matters more because I had it. 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
1: Shut your home.
2: I don't gossip, but I got all the info. 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On the instrumental, I go hard on my dillo. I play with the pussy like strings with your pedal. And Balenciaga looking rock heavy metal.

put in them hours. 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I'm sending pic after picture. I'ma get you fired. I know you.